0: been a lot of things going on, stressful things, obviously, that come along with getting married and getting ready to get married. And his dad just passed away. And I just wanted to let him know that even though we're going through a really stressful time right now and people who he loves might not be here for him, that I will always be there for him if he ever needs me, and that I just love him very much. And I'm very, very excited to get married to him. Even though it's stressful right now, I'm very excited to get married with him.
1: So it's stressful, and there's the money thing and the planning thing and the who doesn't want to sit by who thing.
0: Have you been married before?
1: Oh, too many times, girlfriend. Too many times.
0: Yes, that's exactly what I'm going through. And I know, even though he doesn't say it, and even though his family might not say it, that it's going to be kind of hard without his dad being there. But I just want him to know if he needs a shoulder to lean on or somebody to talk to, even though guys aren't really good at the whole talking thing, that I will be there for him if he needs me.
1: I'll play a song for you, for him. I hope that the wedding is beautiful. And I know, like you said, his heart will be heavy missing his daddy, but God bless you.
0: Thank you so much.

The Tunnel to Towers Foundation is tonight's Delilah Dilemma sponsor. As we mark 25 years since September 11th, the Tunnel to Towers Foundation remains committed to honoring the heroes shaped by that day. Heroes like New York Police Department Detective Victor Vargas, a United States Air Force veteran who died from pancreatic cancer after serving in the World Trade Center recovery efforts. Tunnel to Towers honored Detective Vargas by paying off the family's mortgage. 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Tonight's Delilah's Dilemma could have been written by me. A young mom named Lainey says, "Dear Delilah, help! Summer vacation and my two school-aged children are home with me."

0: I work from home about 20 hours a week, and I have come to realize that I am not cut out to keep a 7 and a 9-year-old healthfully engaged all ding-dong day long. I thought I'd lose my mind last summer, and I know I behaved shamefully towards my kids at times. My husband feels like it's my responsibility, as I just work part-time from home. I've signed them up for a few low-cost day camp things, but our finances won't cover more than that. I don't want to damage my relationship with my kids or be the reason they're in therapy when they're older. What in the world am I going to do for the next 9 weeks? Please help me. From a stressed out mom named Lainey. Lainey, I will have my mama Delilah words for you coming up next. 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

Tonight's Delilah's Dilemma is from a very honest mom. It takes a lot of courage to say, I am not cut out to parent 24/7. Most moms and some dads think they have to pretend to love it when in fact they're going crazy. But they think they will be judged, because they will be judged if they admit just how much it drives them crazy to be on duty parenting for that long of a time. So here's my advice, Lainey. You don't have the freedom to hire a nanny to help with that responsibility because you're only working 20 hours a week. If you want the freedom to hire a nanny that doesn't mind playing go fish and taking the kids to the park, then you're going to have to increase your hours of work. Because if you try to do the things and you hate it, if you try to go to the park and you hate it, you're going to sit there scrolling on your phone, then you're really going to feel bad when they fall off the swing set or the slide and break their arm. So you need to either learn how to joyfully engage in kids' activities, or you need to increase your income so you can hire somebody who can do that. That's my best advice. Good luck. I'll be here. I will be here to help you calm down every night at the end of these long, hot days.

0: Welcome to your Monday night. Summer is in full swing. Did you have a good weekend? Did you have a great 4th of July? I had the best weekend, the best 4th of July. I have a half brother that I did not know existed when I was growing up. My father kept his little secret a secret. And we didn't meet until adulthood. And now I live an hour and a half away from him and his wife and my half-sister. I have a half-sister named Maddie, a half-brother named Ken. And I love them. I love them. I love their kids. I love their grandkids. I love spending time with them. And when my dad passed, he left my half-brother an old boat, a 1959 boat. And my brother rebuilt it from the ground up, or from the shoreline up, I guess. And he took us out in the boat this weekend on the lake, and we had such a spectacular weekend. I hope your heart was as full as mine was with gratitude and joy. And I hope your belly was full of great food, because we had some wonderful barbecue. Thank you for joining us tonight. You're listening to Delilah.
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0: Hi, thank you for calling the Delilah Show. Who is this?
1: Hi, my name is Steve.
0: Steve, welcome. What can I do for you?
1: I've been recently talking to my ex-girlfriend. I haven't talked to her in 4 months. I screwed us over a lot in the past, and the only thing that matters to me right now is that we're together, and I finally realized that. And she's listening tonight, and she told me to turn this on, and I decided to call in.
0: So you're looking for a grovel song?
1: I mean, not so much. She knows I love her, and she knows I care about her.
0: So on a scale of 1 to 10, buddy, how bad was your transgressions?
1: I did nothing wrong other than leave. I would never disrespect her like that. I was confused and younger, and now I know, and now I've realized.
0: So you weren't the dog of the day. You were just young and confused and not ready to make a commitment, and now you're hoping that you get a second chance.
1: Absolutely.
0: Let me try to find that for you.
1: Okay.
0: You have a good night.
1: All right, you too. Thank you.

Come on in. It's a Monday. Time for you to shake the day off. Just sort of leave it at the door. Anything that stressed you or irritated you, leave it at the door. We're here to talk about love, about life, about your relationships. We're here to help you relax and unwind.

0: good evening. Welcome to the Delilah Show. Who is this?
1: This is Gary.
0: Hi, Gary. Who is on your heart tonight?
1: My wonderful wife of nearly 49 years.
0: Oh, my goodness. That's forever.
1: I'd like to think so.
0: What's her name?
1: Jan. She's just the most wonderful woman. This is going to be forever.
0: So it was love at first sight.
1: Kind of, yeah. Met in the workplace.
0: And was she as smitten right away as it sounds like you were?
1: She was.
0: And then how long after you guys met at work did you walk down the aisle?
1: Almost a year.
0: How old were the two of you when you got married?
1: She was 20. I was 22, almost 23.
0: And what was it about her that captivated you? You said you knew right away she was a keeper.
1: Yeah, well, she kind of mentioned that she was caring about me through a coworker there. And we took it from there. And here we are still together.
0: And here you are still enjoying life together.
1: Yes, we are.
0: And by the grin on your face, I don't even have to ask if she's as lovely now as she was all those years ago, because you're still grinning.
1: Yeah, she's as wonderful as she was then.
0: All right, Gary, thank you for calling. Thank you for listening. And thank you for keeping the love alive. Yours is the kind of relationship that makes the world go round. That's the kind of love, honest and true and sweet and endearing, that makes the world go round.
1: Yeah.
0: You have a good night.
1: Yeah, you too.

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That's what you'll find right here. And your stories. This show would be so boring without your stories. I want to know who you love and why you love them. I want to know what obstacles you've had to overcome in life. I want to know what your dreams

0: 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What are the things that bring you joy? The simple little pleasures in life. Come in and make yourself at home. I'm going to be here for you all night long. 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

0: Hi, good evening. Who's this?
1: This is Katie.
0: Katie, what can I do for you?
1: I just wanted to make a request. Doesn't matter what song. To my boyfriend, Carmine. He's at work at a restaurant called The Firehouse. And he listens every night. They listen there every night to you, and he loves it. So they're working hard, and I just wanted to let him know I was thinking about him.
0: So Carmine is at work with all of his employees, co-employees listening, and everybody who's at the restaurant?
1: Yep.
0: So it'd be really kind of embarrassing, wouldn't it, Katie, if you told me what your pet name for Carmine is, you know, like Sugar Lips or Cutie Face?
1: I really don't have one, really.
0: Oh, then we're going to have to come up with one. What's his best feature, his best attribute?
1: His best, his eyes.
0: His eyes. Really?
1: Yep. He's from Italy, actually. He moved here 5 years ago.
0: Yeah, with a name like Carmine and the dark hair and the dark eyes and the lean muscles and the skin that tans so brown.
1: Yep.
0: He's a hottie.
1: Oh, of course he is.
0: And what kind of food is Carmine cooking up tonight?
1: Oh, all kinds of stuff. It's mostly an Italian place, but, you know, they do all kinds of stuff.
0: Okay, if I play a song for Carmine and talk about his beautiful puppy dog eyes, do I get some ziti and some cannolis?
1: Sure.
0: All right, it's a deal. Did you have a song you want to play for this this gentleman, or you want me to find one?
1: You can find one.
0: Okay.
1: I trust you.
0: Now that we've totally embarrassed him.
1: Oh, he won't be embarrassed.
0: Oh,
1: he'll love it.
0: Well, he's Italian. Of course he won't be embarrassed. He loves the attention.
1: Yep.
0: I'll play a great song to honor his beautiful eyes.
1: Oh, thank you.
0: Bye-bye.

0: evening. Welcome to your Monday night, July 6th. Hope you had a great 4th of July. Hope you had a safe weekend, a fun weekend. I hope you spent time with people you love. I hope that you got to watch fabulous fireworks and eat delicious food. I hope you got to do something relaxing and something fun. I am going to be here all night long to talk to you, to listen to you, and to let you know that you matter. You matter to me and to other people. You matter deeply. So come on in. Let's share our favorite fireworks stories, our favorite 4th of July stories, and of course, dedications all night long. 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

0: Nancy. Tell me who's on your heart.
1: There is a certain someone that doesn't know that I care for him, and I didn't get a chance to tell him last month, and I'm very upset about it.
0: Okay, so you have a crush on someone.
1: Yes, I do, and he does on me.
0: And so why are we so emotional?
1: You see, I've been married for a long time, and it's not well. It's not a good marriage. And it just happened. It just happened, you know, love at first sight. And I was scared to tell him how I felt. And when I got up the courage to tell him this past Tuesday, he didn't attend the meeting. We don't have each other's numbers, but we know where each other work. So now I have to wait until September to see him again.
0: And you wish that you had said, I love you, and you didn't.
1: Yes.
0: What's his name, Nancy?
1: His name is Tony.
0: So has Tony given you the strength to face the fact that you are not in a good situation?
1: Yes. Yes. I need a change. I definitely need a change.
0: And are you going to do what you have to do to bring about that change?
1: Yes, I am. Yes, I am.
0: Okay.
1: Definitely. I'm so happy I got to you, Delilah. I listen to you on my way home every night.
0: I'm glad you got through. I'm glad I'm here for you. I'm glad you're able to cry your tears. Now go take care of resolving your situation.
1: I will.
0: Okay.
1: All right. Thank you so much.

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Stop working so hard. Enjoy life. Spend time relaxing and enjoying the summer. We're here to help you do just that tonight.

0: Charles. Hi, this is Delilah.
1: Hey, Delilah.
0: What can I do for you?
1: I like a dedication for my ex-girlfriend and our daughter.
0: Ex-girlfriend and our daughter. This ain't sounding good, Charles.
1: No.
0: Tell me what's happening.
1: Well, I've been thinking about them for about off and on for about 2 years now. And I haven't seen my daughter in 2 years because I got bullheaded and upset and told her not to come around. And I'd like to say I'm sorry.
0: You told your girlfriend not to come around and you knew that she was the mother of your baby?
1: Yeah, and...
0: That's more than bullheaded, Charles.
1: Right.
0: That's funny. Just plain foolish.
1: Right. And I...
0: How old's your little girl now?
1: She's 8.
0: And you haven't seen her in 2 years?
1: Yeah.
0: Do you have any way of getting in touch with them?
1: No, I don't. They know where I live at, and they know my telephone number, and hopefully she'll come by when she hears this over the radio.
0: Charles.
1: Yes.
0: Have you grown up?
1: Oh, yes.
0: No more nonsense.
1: No more nonsense.
0: If you can track down your daughter, you're going to be the kind of father that God meant for you to be?
1: Yes.
0: Okay. Promise?
1: Promise.
0: Let me see what I can do for you.
1: Okay.

0: Do you live in an area where fireworks were a really bad idea because of the fire hazard? I was on the coast, the Oregon coast, where it's wet and cold. I don't think it got above 65 degrees all weekend. So there were lots of fireworks and lots of food and lots of fun. My kids didn't care that it was cold. They still went in the lake. They went swimming. They went in an inner tube behind my brother's antique boat. And we had a blast. I hope you had a blessed and safe 4th of July. Thank you for joining me here tonight. 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

0: Hi, Ashley. What can I do for you tonight?
1: I have a dedication. I've been trying to get in touch with you for 6 months now.
0: Now that you've made it through, Ashley, tell me who's on your heart.
1: His name is Shane. Today is our week anniversary.
0: Okay, back up. You and Shane got married a week ago?
1: Yes, Delilah.
0: Congratulations. Aren't you supposed to be on a honeymoon?
1: Thank you. We actually got back Saturday night, and today was my first day back at work. It's the longest we've been apart since we were married.
0: That was hard getting up and heading out the door for work, wasn't it?
1: It was.
0: You thought, oh, I just want to stay ten more minutes here, basking in the glow of being married to the man I love.
1: Exactly.
0: Mm-hmm. And you haven't stopped grinning?
1: Of course not.
0: So what is it about Shane that made you decide this is who I want to spend forever with?
1: He always makes me laugh, and I know that he loves me even when he laughs at me, because, I don't know, we have this chemistry. We've been friends since I was 9, and we've just always been really close. So 11 years later, we got married. So it's great being able to spend every single day with my best friend.
0: Let me play a song for you. Congratulations. Thank you for calling.
1: Thank you, Delilah. Have a good night.
0: Bye-bye, honey.

0: So what did you do this past weekend? Did you go someplace fun? Did you go camping? Did you go swimming? Did you go to a pool or a park or a lake or the ocean? Or did you do all of that? Maybe you stayed at home. Maybe you've got pets that do not do well with the fireworks. There are two women that are dear to my heart. I just got to know them this year, and I just love them. We went on a road trip together, CJ and Michelle, and we had planned on seeing them over the 4th, but they have dogs that were not doing well with the fireworks. And they're like, sorry, I hate to tap out, but got to stay home with the pups. And I get that. If you've got a dog or a cat that's startled and upset by the fireworks, I hope your neighbors are not still setting them off. And I hope that your dog or your cat or your fur baby is okay tonight. Thank you for letting me play soothing music for your soul and for your fur baby, if that's the case. I am here to soothe the jangled nerves all night long. 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

I received one of those letters in my inbox that's a forward, you know, that's been forwarded 10 or 20 times. And a lot of times I just delete them. But for some reason, I decided to read this one and I decided to share it with you. It's called How to Dance in the Rain. It was a busy morning about 8:30 when an elderly gentleman in his 80s arrived to have stitches removed from his thumb. He said he was in a hurry. He had an appointment at 9 a.m. I took his vital signs and had him take a seat, knowing it would be well over an hour before someone would be available to see him. I saw him looking at his watch and decided, since I wasn't busy with another patient, I would quickly evaluate his wound. On exam, it was well healed, so I talked to one of the doctors, got the needed supplies to remove his sutures and redress his wound. While taking care of his thumb, I asked him if he had another doctor's appointment this morning, as he seemed in such a hurry. The gentleman told me no, that he needed to go to the nursing home to eat breakfast with his wife. I inquired as to her health. He told me his beloved wife had been there for a while. She was the victim of Alzheimer's disease. As we talked, I asked if she would really be upset if he was a bit late. He replied that she no longer knew who he was, but she hadn't recognized him in about 5 years now. I was surprised and asked him, "And you still go every morning, even though she doesn't know who you are?" He smiled as he patted my hand and said, "She doesn't know me, but I still know who she is." I hope you have that kind of love.

smoothing off the rough edges of your summer night and celebrating relationships, friendships, the special people in your life. 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

0: Steve, what can I do for you tonight?
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0: Well, congratulations. 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

0: 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Tonight's Delilah's Dilemma could have been written by me. A young mom named Lainey says, "Dear Delilah, help! Summer vacation and my two school-aged children are home with me. I work from home about 20 hours a week, and I have come to realize that I am not cut out to keep a 7- and a 9-year-old healthfully engaged all ding-dong day long. I thought I'd lose my mind last summer, and I know I behaved shamefully towards my kids at times. My husband feels like it's my responsibility, as I just work part-time from home. I've signed them up for a few low-cost day camp things, but our finances won't cover more than that. I don't want to damage my relationship with my kids or be the reason they're in therapy when they're older. What in the world am I going to do for the next 9 weeks? Please help me." From a stressed out mom named Lainey. Lainey, I will have my mama Delilah words for you coming up next. You're listening to Delilah.
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Tonight's Delilah's Dilemma is from a very honest mom. It takes a lot of courage to say, I am not cut out to parent 24/7. Most moms and some dads think they have to pretend to love it when in fact they're going crazy. But they think they will be judged, because they will be judged if they admit just how much it drives them crazy to be on duty parenting for that long of a time. So here's my advice, Lainey. You don't have the freedom to hire a nanny to help with that responsibility because you're only working 20 hours a week. If you want the freedom to hire a nanny that doesn't mind playing go fish and taking the kids to the park, then you're going to have to increase your hours of work. Because if you try to do the things and you hate it, if you try to go to the park and you hate it, you're going to sit there scrolling on your phone, then you're really going to feel bad when they fall off the swing set or the slide and break their arm. So you need to either learn how to joyfully engage in kids' activities, or you need to increase your income so you can hire somebody who can do that. That's my best advice. Good luck. I'll be here. I will be here to help you calm down every night at the end of these long, hot days.

0: So what are you thinking about tonight? Who are you thinking about? Who's in your heart? Is there somebody that is so prevalent in your thoughts you can't sleep? You can't work because when you try to work, your mind wanders off and you find yourself dreaming that dreamy smile, thinking about the object of your affection. If you are in that little dream place right now, I am here to encourage that. 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

0: thanks for calling. This is Delilah. Who's on the phone line with me?
1: Natalie.
0: Hi, Natalie. What can I do for you this evening?
1: I was just wondering if you could pick, like, the best love song you think you know, because I'm falling for this guy, and he's really, really cute and nice. I've known him for, like, 3 years, and I just want everyone to know that he's, like, the best guy I think I've ever met.
0: And what's his name?
1: His name is Chris.
0: Are you dating, or you just have a crush on him?
1: I have a crush on him, and I don't think he knows, but I am, like, getting crazy over him.
0: So you just want to let him know you got a little crush on him?
1: Yeah.
0: All right. And did you have a song that'll let him know this? Are you keeping it a secret? Like, are we telling him? Or are we just going to keep this between you and I?
1: Keep it between us.
0: Okay. It'll just be our little secret. We won't even mention his name.
1: Thank you.
0: Okay.
1: Thank you, Delilah.
0: Bye.

Come on in and make yourself at home. I know it's late and I know you're tired. You had a long day. Hopefully you had a great weekend. Well, it's time for you to rest, relax, unwind, unburden your heart. Okay? If you've got a story to share, 1-888-633-5452 is the direct line into the studio.

0: Michael. This is Delilah. How are you tonight?
1: Pretty good.
0: Pretty good. What can I do for you?
1: I'd actually like to request a song for my girlfriend, Gabby.
0: And what would you like to tell the world about Gabby?
1: She's actually amazing. I just met her 6 months ago, and it's been going great ever since.
0: So it's kind of a new thing.
1: Yeah, it is.
0: Where did you meet Gabby 6 months ago?
1: I actually met her through a couple friends of mine who have been actually awesome friends. But they introduced us, and we started hanging out and just hit it off great.
0: Did they introduce you by accident, or did they set you two up?
1: They set us up, actually.
0: Ah. So your friends know you and knew her and said this is the perfect match.
1: Yeah, well, it was actually really the opposite of what I usually go for. Just I figured I'd give it a chance, and it's been... couldn't be happier.
0: Let me find a song for you. You have a good night.
1: Okay, thank you very much.

0: Do you ever feel like you can't win an argument? You're trying to explain something to someone, and no matter what you say, no matter what examples you use, it doesn't get through to them? It's not going to get through to them. If somebody has come to a decision or an opinion that's not based on fact or reason or the truth, all the facts and reason and the truth in the world is not going to change their mind. That's a very hard lesson to learn, but it's true. If somebody's decision or opinion is based in fantasy or is an out-and-out bald-faced lie, if somebody's reasoning is crazy because they're crazy or because they're high or because they're dealing drugs or because they're drinking or whatever, maybe they just don't make sense. You cannot explain something in a way that will make sense to them. You just can't. You can try and try and try and try. You might as well just go talk to a tree, because the tree will at least appreciate the air that you're breathing on it. If you're feeling frustrated tonight because you're trying to talk sense to somebody who makes no sense, stop wasting your breath. Save your energy. And do not let that person steal your joy. Something to think about tonight. You're listening to Delilah.
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0: Cassie, hi, this is Delilah.
1: Hi, Delilah.
0: What can I do for you?
1: Well, I wanted you to play a song for me to just kind of help me feel a little bit better tonight.
0: Tell me what you're going through so I can figure out how to help you feel better.
1: There's this guy that, I mean, I really, really care about. And we've been really good friends for about a year now. And we've been in a relationship, like, off and on. And, I don't know, he's been kind of blowing me off for the past couple of weeks. Well, actually months. And it's like we're off and on. And I talked to him about it last night, and I cried to him, and he said that everything would be okay. Well, I ran into him, and he ignored me, and I just feel like I'm losing a friendship, and I know he's not good for me. My family doesn't like him. My friends don't like him, but I just can't get him out of my mind. And
0: sort of like a ringworm that got under your skin, and now you can't get rid of it.
1: Exactly. Somebody that I don't need to be with, but I just can't get him out of my head, and I just don't know what to do.
0: Yeah, you do. You know exactly what you got to do. You just don't have the strength right now to do it.
1: Right.
0: And hopefully you'll get that strength and that courage to do it before he totally breaks your heart.
1: It just hurts so bad.
0: Yeah, it does. It hurts like heck when you love someone so much and you see so much good in them, and yet they can't act right.
1: Oh, no. He's got a drinking problem, and he doesn't have a job. He still lives at home with his parents. He's just...
0: And you are a raging rescue ranger codependent who wants to fix it all.
1: Basically.
0: Cassie, please do as I say, not as I did. Run the other direction. All right, let me find a song for you. Good luck, honey.

0: It has been a pleasure spending this Monday night with you. I invite you to join me again tomorrow night, but in the meantime, do me a favor. Take some time out of your busy schedule to slow down and love someone. Good night. 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

0: Richie, welcome. How can I help you tonight?
1: I'd like for you to play a song for my stepdaughter who passed. And last year, my wife passed, Susan. And I sit every night. I work where one of your sons work. I don't want to say where. And I'm out driving around every night thinking of them. And you can play a song for me.
0: Okay. If you have the job that one of my sons has... And I'm guessing you might be wearing a certain apparel, type of apparel that goes with that job.
1: Yes.
0: How are you keeping your sanity with all that heartache inside?
1: It's very, very hard. I just try to hold everything together, you know.
0: I'll be here taking care of you at night. How's that?
1: I listen to you every night, though. I love you. You're the best.
0: Thank you. Let me play a song for your heart, okay?
1: Thank you, Delilah.
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2: Lows dip down to about 59 overnight under clear skies. Northwesterly winds 5 to 10 miles per hour. Cloudy skies with a few peaks of sun Tuesday. Chance for showers. High temperatures reach up to 78. From the Weatherology Weather Center, I'm meteorologist Paul Frombly on 104.3 Cities FM. Currently 66.

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2: This was yesterday morning at 10:07 a.m. I just got done talking to you about something else. Like, we had to come in and do some stuff yesterday.
3: Did, yep.
2: And I wrote, sounds good. And then about an hour and a half later, I get from Bree, oh my God, my maternity swimsuit isn't going to get here in time. I don't think, LOL. So I'll have to wear a bikini and look like something else, mom.
3: And this, like, I was like so embarrassed because I had already sent it to you and I closed it out. So I couldn't even go back in and edit it to like say like hi or something like crazy. And I couldn't delete it and make it go away. So I was like, I just had to own it. And I was like, I'm sorry. That was for another M in my phone, a Mariah act.

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1: Clear skies overnight with lows around 59. Winds out of the northwest, 5 to 10 miles per hour. Slight chance for scattered showers Tuesday. Daytime highs approaching 78. Mainly cloudy skies expected. From the Weatherology Weather Center, I'm meteorologist Paul Trombley on 104.3 Cities FM. 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
1: This was yesterday morning at 10:07 a.m. I just got done talking to you about something else. Like, we had to come in and do some stuff yesterday.
2: Did, yep.
1: And I wrote, sounds good. And then about an hour and a half later, I get from Bree, oh my God, my maternity swimsuit isn't going to get here in time. I don't think, LOL. So I'll have to wear a bikini and look like something else, mom.
2: And this, like, I was like so embarrassed because I had already sent it to you and I closed it out. So I couldn't even go back in and edit it to like say like hi or something like crazy. And I couldn't delete it and make it go away. So I was like, I just had to own it. And I was like, I'm sorry. That was for another M in my phone, a Mariah act.

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Oh my, my, oh my, my love. I take one look at you, you're taking me out.

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1: Clear skies overnight with lows around 59. Winds out of the northwest, 5 to 10 miles per hour. Slight chance for scattered showers Tuesday. Daytime highs approaching 78. Mainly cloudy skies expected. From the Weatherology Weather Center, I'm meteorologist Paul Trombley on 104.3 Cities FM. Currently, it's 61 degrees.

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2: This was yesterday morning at 10:07 a.m. I just got done talking to you about something else. Like, we had to come in and do some stuff yesterday.
3: Did, yep.
2: And I wrote, sounds good. And then about an hour and a half later, I get from Bree, oh my God, my maternity swimsuit isn't going to get here in time. I don't think, LOL. So I'll have to wear a bikini and look like something else, mom.
3: And this, like, I was like so embarrassed because I had already sent it to you and I closed it out. So I couldn't even go back in and edit it to like say like hi or something like crazy. And I couldn't delete it and make it go away. So I was like, I just had to own it. And I was like, I'm sorry. That was for another M in my phone. A Mariah act.

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1: Clear skies overnight with lows around 59. Winds out of the northwest, 5 to 10 miles per hour. Slight chance for scattered showers Tuesday. Daytime highs approaching 78. Mainly cloudy skies expected. From the Weatherology Weather Center, I'm meteorologist Paul Frombly on 104.3 Cities FM. Currently, it's 60 degrees.

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2: This was yesterday morning at 10:07 a.m. I just got done talking to you about something else. Like, we had to come in and do some stuff yesterday.
3: Did, yep.
2: And I wrote, sounds good. And then about an hour and a half later, I get from Bree, oh my God, my maternity swimsuit isn't going to get here in time. I don't think, LOL. So I'll have to wear a bikini and look like something else, mom.
3: And this, like, I was like so embarrassed because I had already sent it to you and I closed it out. So I couldn't even go back in and edit it to like say like hi or something like crazy. And I couldn't delete it and make it go away. So I was like, I just had to own it. And I was like, I'm sorry. That was for another M in my phone, a Mariah act.

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1: Here's your weatherology forecast, brought to you by Ag Country. Mainly clear overnight with a low of 56. Winds out of the northwest, 5 to 10 miles per hour. Slight chance for scattered showers Tuesday, 78. From the Weatherology Weather Center, I'm meteorologist Paul Trombley on 104.3 Cities FM. 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
1: This was yesterday morning at 10:07 a.m. I just got done talking to you about something else. Like, we had to come in and do some stuff yesterday.
2: Did, yep.
1: And I wrote, sounds good. And then about an hour and a half later, I get from Bree, oh my God, my maternity swimsuit isn't going to get here in time. I don't think, LOL. So I'll have to wear a bikini and look like something else, mom.
2: And this, like, I was like so embarrassed because I had already sent it to you and I closed it out. So I couldn't even go back in and edit it to like say like hi or something like crazy. And I couldn't delete it and make it go away. So I was like, I just had to own it. And I was like, I'm sorry. That was for another M in my phone. I'm a riot.

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0: A new survey found Americans are eating a lot more ice cream than you might think this summer. 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
1: Chance for showers today. Otherwise, a mix of clouds and sun. Highs around 78. North winds 5 to 10 miles per hour. Overcast skies tonight. Chance for showers. Lows dip down to about 57. From the Weatherology Weather Center, I'm meteorologist Paul Trombley on 104.3 Cities FM. Right now, it's 60 degrees.
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2: This was yesterday morning at 10:07 a.m. I just got done talking to you about something else. Like, we had to come in and do some stuff yesterday.
3: Did, yep.
2: And I wrote, sounds good. And then about an hour and a half later, I get from Bree, oh my God, my maternity swimsuit isn't going to get here in time. I don't think, LOL. So I'll have to wear a bikini and look like something else, mom.
3: And this, I was like so embarrassed because I had already sent it to you and I closed it out. So I couldn't even go back in and edit it to like say like hi or something like crazy. And I couldn't delete it and make it go away. So I was like, I just had to own it. And I was like, I'm sorry. That was for another M in my phone. A Mariah act.
4: They say the holy water's watered down. And this town's lost its faith. Our colors will fade eventually. So if our time is running out, day after day, we'll make the mundane our masterpiece. Oh my, my, oh my, my love. I take one look at you, you're taking me up.

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1: Oops.
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1: 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So we were at the Spitfires game, remember?
2: That was fun.
1: It was a lot of fun. It was a couple weeks ago, and the Spitfires is the women's softball team here in town. Beautiful stadium.
2: Yeah.
1: And it's gorgeous.
2: Fun music, too.
1: Yeah, it was a great time. So, during the game, I had a drink or a beer, I guess.
2: A bevy.
1: And I had to go and excuse myself and go to the restroom.
2: Mm-hmm.
1: And as I'm walking to the restroom now, imagine one door and two people coming at an angle to the door.
2: Oh,
1: okay.
2: You're raced into that
1: potty.
2: Was
1: kind of a race, but at the same time, we got there at the same time.
2: Oh, so then what?
1: Well, then I said, oop. We each said oop, did the oop, and I said, go ahead, and he said, no, you go ahead.
2: Oh, gosh.
1: Which led me to say, oh, I'm sorry, and then I thanked him. And then I got in, and it was meant for multiple people. It wasn't just a one-person bathroom.
2: Right. It's not like you were stealing the bathroom from him.
1: It was all in the span of about 20 seconds, and I guess this is what they call Midwest Nice. Yeah. Someone polled 2,000 Midwesterners to find out if Midwest Nice was really a thing. They didn't poll people in other areas of the country, so there's no way to do an apples-to-apples comparison. But here's some good-mannered things and how many Midwesters actually do them. Number one, apologize when you've done nothing wrong. 74% of Midwesterners say they do it regularly. Right there, I just did it when I was using the bathroom.
2: Yeah.
1: Number two, wave to people you don't know. You better get those two fingers up on the steering wheel, Bree, when you're out of town.
2: Jeep wave.
1: Yep. You got to wave to everybody. Number three, holding doors for strangers. 55% claim they do it. I always do.
2: Yeah,
1: I always
2: do.
1: If I'm the first one, there's people behind me, I always hold it.
2: Yeah.
1: But you better say thank you.
2: Mm-hmm.
1: Number four, bring a shared dish or a hot dish to a party. 73%.
2: Oh, well, I got invited. Okay. I have to explain.

0: shared dish. Oh. You can bring meats. They have a grill, mm-hmm. and then they'll provide water bottles to their appreciation night.
1: Okay.
0: Again, it's not around here. It's, yeah. it's far away, but I was like shocked to get that in the mail.
1: That's odd. Number five is smile at strangers, 80%.
0: Okay. I'll get to that one, but okay. When we talk about the apologizing, it's one thing like when you bump into somebody, like you said, using the restroom and you're like, oh, sorry. Like I do that all the time.
1: Yeah.
0: But there is a time where I really hate apologizing when I've done nothing wrong. And my husband Bryce would probably agree with that because he said I'm really bad at saying sorry. But it's hard for me to get the words out because if I do apologize and I think I didn't do anything wrong, I think about it for far too long and I don't know. It bothers me. It really bothers me.
1: Now, hold on now. Does this matter who the person is? Like, yes, say, husband Bryce?
0: Yes.
1: Okay. Where if you're apologizing to him and versus, say, oh, I don't know. Let's just say some random person at Hugo's.
0: Yes, that's very different. Okay. That's very different. But I also think, okay, we're going to go past that one because I don't know. That's just... That probably needs to stay at the O'Neill household, but I think Midwesterners are also like chatterboxes. We're extroverts compared to the rest of the country in general, because when I go on vacation, I'll say like, hello. And sometimes people look at me like I am totally crazy, or like I'll see myself smiling at people and they'll be like looking at me like, are you looking at me?
1: Who are you? Why like, do you
0: yeah,
1: know
0: why?
1: Me?
0: And
1: do
0: I'm
1: you
0: like, know me? Yeah. Like one time someone actually said like, do I know you? And I was like, oh no, I'm sorry. Like what?
1: You know, it reminds me of when COVID hit and there was a meme going around and it was, guys, you know, here's the thing. We're very nice, but we like our space.
0: Yeah.
1: And it was the CDC recommends 6 feet for separation for COVID.
0: Yeah.
1: And people in North Dakota be like, are you sure we can't make it 10 or something like that? 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
5: Chance for showers today.
6: Otherwise, mainly cloudy. Highs level off around 78. Winds out of the north, 5 to 10 miles per hour. Cloudy skies expected tonight.
5: Chance for showers,
6: 57. From the Weatherology Weather Center, I'm meteorologist Paul Trombley on 104.3 Cities FM.

0: If you need a cute little, boy, that's a cute little, just a cute little funny joke that Bree's son Mav played on it. It's just a little thing. It's really cute, though.
1: It's not funny at all, actually. So let's just go with that.
0: It's coming up next, Mad Bree Morning Cities 104.3. I could

0: cutest story you're going to hear all morning is right now. Bree's son, Matt, played a cute little joke on mommy, and it was about the funniest thing I've ever heard in my life. Matt and Bree Mornings, Cities 101. Notice Bree's not saying anything, because to her, this was not funny at all.
1: No, this was not funny even in the little bit.
0: Matt and Bree Mornings, Cities 104. I think I can laugh because I can relate.
1: I think I can laugh because my son is in my arms. Let's go with that. So we're at the lake this weekend, and the biggest thing with like Mav when we've been picking him up at the daycare is they have this ring that goes off on my mother-in-law's phone. So when it goes like da-ding, the parents are coming to pick up the kids and they hide. Mm-hmm. It's just like funny, hide. And so his big thing this over the fourth was like hide and seek. And it was really cute because he was going like under the little bed and he was like hiding from us. But like we were only playing it when we were together, and I wouldn't like, he'd be like, hide, hide. And he'd hide for, I don't know, like 2 seconds. And then he'd be like, mommy, mommy. And so I was like, okay. So like harmless, right?
0: So you can see where this is going.
1: So now festivities are done. It's Sunday night and we're all like just cleaning up at the lake and we're trying to get things ready to go. And it got dark out. We hadn't put Mav to bed and we haven't gone home yet. So it was a later night than normal. But my father-in-law was backing his pickup up and his little dog was running. And so I grabbed it because God forbid, you don't want to run over the dog.
0: Right.
1: And so I grabbed the little dog and Mav ran behind me. And so I saw him run, then the car parked. And then I was like, where did Mav go? Like, he was just behind me.
0: Like, how long are we talking? Like 5 seconds? Or?
1: Literally like 5 seconds, okay. Maybe not even. And I was like, where did Mav go? And my husband Bryce goes, I think he just went into the house. Because he was putting away the golf cart. Like, literally, we were just packing up, right? We do this every weekend.
0: Yep.
1: And then I'm like, I go into the house. I'm like, Mav, where you at, buddy? And it's silent. And then so my mother-in-law, I'm like, hey, did Mav come in here? And she said, no, he didn't. I'm like, okay. So I go back outside. I'm like, have you guys seen Mav? And they're like, no. And we're like, Mav. And so now we're outside and it's silent. Like, you can hear like frogs in the background, like, and we're like, Mavy, where you at? And then it turned into a panic.
0: Yeah.
1: Because like, I was like, okay, where is he? So I'm in the house. I'm like screaming the house. Then my mom had just left like 5 minutes before that. And like, we were 3 minutes in. And like I said to you, when we played hide and seek, he was telling me, mommy, like after a few seconds.
0: Right.
1: And so now I'm not hearing anything. And so we are like, and our lake place is like on, it's on like a point, so there's water all around it, which is terrifying with a young kid.
0: Like a peninsula type thing, yeah.
1: A peninsula. And so now at this point, I'm like, okay, I have to start searching the water.
0: Oh, God.
1: And that literally made me want to puke everywhere. And so like I go up to the water, I'm using my phone's flashlight because Bryce has the other flashlight. But all I'm thinking in my head is like, I only have seconds if this kid fell into the water.
0: Yeah.
1: So then I go search the water. I call my mom and I'm like, mom, we can't find Mav. I'm like, you got to come back now. My mom slams on the brakes. My sister's behind her driving. She slammed on her brakes so hard. Her iPhone, like she had it plugged in charging as she was driving and it snapped it off into the phone. Oh, like they were turning around. And then I was like in my head, I'm like, oh my gosh, we have a ring camera that points out at the driveway. So I was like, I'm going to check where he was last, like which way he went. Like, at least I know if he went towards the point, I can go that way.
0: Yeah.
1: Because Bryce was already into the campground telling all of these people, we lost our 3-year-old. So now the campground is screaming for Maverick. Geez. We went up to the bar and they're screaming for Maverick. So then I go and I look on my ring camera. I see my father-in-law back it up. You see me grab the dog and you see Mav run into the house.
0: So he was in the house.
1: So I'm like, oh my gosh, he's in the house. He's in the house. And I didn't even want to check to see if he came out of the house at this point because like we would have seen him come out. So I'm like, nope, I'm just going in the house. So now I'm ripping everything open. I'm searching everyone. I'm like, he's got to be in our room. We just built this closet. We go look by the chair and I leaned over to like look where he was at and I hear, and I'm like, Mav, and my heart sank. And I'm like, Mav, and I look over the top of the chair and I see his hair and he's like, hi, mommy. Oh. He's like, I'm hiding. I'm like, honey. And so I scoop him up. I run outside and I'm screaming at the top of my lungs. I found him. And we have people in the campgrounds and they are trying to get a hold of Bryce. And they're like, their kid's been found. The kid's been found. And so I just ordered a bunch of AirTags that are going to be plastered on my child.
0: We can laugh now.
1: We can laugh now because
0: but at the time,
1: we had the talk. We are not playing hide and seek anymore. Yeah. That's not a game anymore. We have lots of games to play.
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3: From the newsroom, I'm Alex Carminati. The Minnesota Department of Natural Resources is accepting applications through December 1st for the second round of its Field to Forest cost share program. Eligible landowners can receive up to 75% reimbursement for tree planting costs, plus a $500 per acre incentive after planting is completed. Police and fire departments in Fargo and West Fargo responded to dozens of firework-related calls over the 4th of July holiday weekend. West Fargo police responded to 33 calls, and West Fargo Fire responded to 3. A total of 144 calls were reported in Fargo, and 11 of them were handled by Fargo Fire. Essentia Health in Fargo also saw 3 firework-related injuries this 4th of July weekend, when its emergency department had 2 patients come in with eye injuries and 1 with a hand injury. From the newsroom, I'm Alex Carminati.
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10: Chance for showers today. Otherwise, mainly cloudy. Highs level off around 78. Winds out of the north, 5 to 10 miles per hour. Cloudy skies expected tonight. Chance for showers, 57. From the Weatherology Weather Center, I'm meteorologist Paul Frobley on 104.3 Cities FM. Right now, it's 58 degrees.
0: We got 5 things you did not know yesterday. Matt and Bree Morning Cities 104.3. Good morning. And here we go, Bree. You ready?
1: I'm ready.
0: Number 1, Monday is the only day of the week that has a one word anagram. It's dynamo. What? That means you can make another word out of it.
1: Oh.
0: Dynamo. limo.
1: Okay, I'm like, I don't even know what you just said right here. Thank you for saying that.
0: Number two, there are as many as 800 languages spoken in New York City alone, and nowhere in the world has more languages spoken than the neighborhood of Queens.
1: I like that fact. That's cool.
0: Number three, according to a producer, actor Alan Young was chosen for the lead role in Mr. Ed because he just seemed like the sort of guy a horse would talk to.
1: You know what? I feel like people might say that to me. I like Snow White over here.
0: Number four, you produce 1 and 2 liters of nasal mucus every day.
1: Where does this go?
0: You end up swallowing most of it.
1: Ick, Matt! They don't need to know that one.
0: Number five. How's that during an allergy season, Marie?
1: Yeah, right?
0: Number five, those inflatable dancing tubes you see outside car dealerships have only been around since 1996. They were originally invented as part of the opening ceremonies for the 96 Olympics in Atlanta.
1: Okay.
0: The wacky flailing arm guy.
1: I love those. They're fun.
0: Man, Remorning Cities 104.3. We got positive tea coming up.
1: Speaking of asthma, and like we just said, there is a voice change measured by a phone that can now predict asthma flare-ups in 3 days in advance. We're going to tell you all about this in 10 minutes. Matt and Bree Morning, Cities 104.3. 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

0: got positive tea. You know, we should have saved that story for positive tea, to be honest with you.
1: Yeah, I agree.
0: Your son Mav hiding on you over the 4th of July weekend and causing the whole campground to look for him.
1: Oh, but my gosh. He's safe now.
0: He is found safe. That's good. 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Positive tea time.
1: That's your first positive tea. My son is safe.
0: Yes.
1: And sound.
0: Right.
1: Here is some encouraging news, though, for anybody that's living with asthma or COPD. There are researchers in the Netherlands that have developed a smartphone app that may be able to predict a flare-up before symptoms become severe by just listening to your voice.
0: Wow.
1: Now, they use AI, and the app detects tiny changes in the way a person speaks that can signal an asthma or COPD attack.
0: Exasperation.
1: It'd be an attack, right?
0: Yep.
1: Okay, so this is when you're breathing problems, coughing, and mucus suddenly gets worse on you. But the goal is simple for this. It catches these problems early so that people can get the treatment before it becomes dangerous for them. Now, researchers say that your voice changes during a flare-up, and now AI is advanced enough to recognize these subtle little patterns in a simple daily voice check on your phone, and the technology was tested on people with asthma and COPD in the Netherlands, and experts say it has a potential to improve monitoring and quality of life for patients anywhere in the world. And that's pretty amazing that if you're just speaking into your phone, this could someday help people be healthier and even save their lives.
0: You know, and it's nothing you have to put a lot of effort into. You just talk.
1: Yeah.
0: God, that's amazing. And, you know, now they have your Apple Watch. They're saying is going to be able to track glucose, your blood pressure, and abnormal heart rhythms. Well, they've already had that.
1: And they could probably add this onto it. Why not?
0: I love technology, Bree. I'm telling you, I'm a nerd, and I love this stuff.
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14: Chance for showers today.
15: Otherwise, mainly cloudy. Highs level off around 78. Winds out of the north, 5 to 10 miles per hour. Cloudy skies expected tonight.
14: Chance for showers, 57.
15: From the Weatherology Weather Center, I'm meteorologist Paul Trombley on 104.3 Cities FM. Right now, it's 58 degrees.

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0: You think you're cool?
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1: I like to think that I myself am a cool person because, like, I'm thinking, oh, ow. But, like, I feel like I'm trendier. I'm a confident person. Like, I stay up to date on socials for the most part. I watch the shows people are watching, or at least I think they are. But one thing that I'm not into is the Gen Z slang.
0: Remember, we used to do that.
1: We did, and I didn't know them. I still don't. I can't pop off, as they say, and use it correctly.
0: Low-key.
1: Yeah.
0: Finna.
1: That had me thinking, like, what trait actually makes you cool? Well, if you Google, like, what makes you cool, the traits that make us think that someone are cool are, there's six of them.
0: Okay.
1: Being extroverted.
0: Okay.
1: Being adventurous.
0: All right.
1: Being open.
0: Sure.
1: Autonomous.
0: Okay.
1: Hedonistic.
0: All right.
1: And powerful.
0: I like it.
1: So you probably know what the first three mean. And now the other three, autonomous, means that you're independent and you don't try to fit in.
0: I like that.
1: Okay.
0: That's good.
1: Now, hedonistic means that you can enjoy yourself without feeling guilty about it. And then when they refer to powerful, they're meaning that you're confident and don't let people push you around. Now, if none of those six traits fit you well, it doesn't mean that you're not a cool person. Okay. It just might mean that you don't fit that cookie cutter definition of what cool means for

0: Okay.
1: Because daughter Ani would not think I was cool no matter if I hit all of these.
0: And she wouldn't?
1: And her friends wouldn't think I was cool. Because that's just not what you do. Your parent is not cool.
0: Do you hit all of those?
1: I think I do.
0: Okay.
1: I think I tick pretty much all of them. I'm open. Yeah. So here's the thing. I'm open. We're definitely open here.
0: Yeah.
1: I mean, we are an open book on the radio.
0: Right.
1: Mrs. Matt knows me like no one else. Daughter Ani knows me like no one else. There's friends that know me pretty well. I'm not open to, I am open to everybody. Okay. I take that back. Adventurous. Love that. Extroverted. Yeah. That's 10 times over for me. But you know, someone else might look at me and say, yeah, he's cool. Even though he's rolling with Crocs and the socks,
0: no one likes
1: that's
0: the Crocs
1: cool.
0: and socks.
1: Bree,
0: husband Bryce wears Crocs and socks.
1: There's a lot of Gen Zers right now and Gen Xers wearing the socks with the what is it, Birkenstocks?
0: Yeah,
1: that's so I'm cool.
0: I'm not into it. It's not cool. I don't find it cool, and I'm not into it.
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1: Mainly cloudy skies today with a chance for showers. Highs level off around 78. Winds out of the north, 5 to 10 miles per hour. Cloudy skies expected tonight. Chance of rain showers. Lows level off around 57. From the Weatherology Weather Center, I'm meteorologist Paul Frombly on 104.3 Cities FM. Currently 60.

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1: Best weekend of the year.
0: It was fantastic.
1: Yeah.
0: We were at the cabin. All of our family was there. I mean, everybody. It was packed. It was a lot of fun. And we would eat dinner together, mm-hmm. you know, and then I had some delicious desserts. And Mrs. Matt's bought some lactose-free ice cream.
1: Ooh.
0: It was cookies and cream.
1: Oh, okay.
0: God, it was so good. I don't get to eat ice cream very often. But my grandpa has this. My grandpa's passed, but he has this famous chocolate, like a hot fudge that you put on top.
1: Okay.
0: It's all homemade.
1: Okay.
0: It's homemade. And so Mrs. Matt made that.
1: Okay.
0: And I only eat it once a year.
1: Once a year. Eat this hot chocolate?
0: Yeah. I have no shut-off mechanism when we're eating this stuff. It is absolutely amazing. It's well worth eating it.
1: I want to try it.
0: I should get the recipe. It's really actually pretty simple. It's just got a lot of butter and sugar and stuff in it.
1: Well, that's what makes it good.
0: Exactly. So I think ice cream in summer just kind of clicked perfect together. A new survey found that during summer, the average person eats 11 scoops of ice cream a week.
1: A week?
0: Holy cravenies. I'm a little behind the curve, Bree. A whopping 95% of Americans admitted to eating at least one scoop a week. When you add those totals up across the country, Americans eat an estimated 11.4 billion pounds of ice cream over the summer, enough to fill 113 football stadiums.
1: That's a lot of ice cream.
0: Oh my God, that's a lot of ice cream. Cookies and cream is a favorite flavor of Gen Z, millennials, and Gen X, but baby boomers still prefer classic chocolate.
1: There we go.
0: The survey also settled another important debate. Most people would rather eat their ice cream from a bowl or cup than on a cone. You know why? No, you know why?
1: Why?
0: I like mine in a bowl more.
1: Why?
0: Because it melts and you get a little bit of melted on the bottom.
1: No,
0: come on, Brie.
1: The last bite of an ice cream cone when it goes into those little notches and it's just like, oh, that is so delicious.
0: That's
1: the best part.
0: Does that have gluten?
1: Well, a cone does, but they make gluten-free cones.
0: Oh, they do. Okay.
1: And I'm going to go with the baby boomers on this one because chocolate is a classic and a must-have ice cream flavor. I can't usually have the cookies and cream unless it's gluten-free. But even if I could, I would prefer chocolate.
0: I think I would too.
1: Hands down.
0: Yeah, I think chocolate's my favorite.
1: No.
0: Because you don't have to put anything on it. And it's
1: right.
0: Freaking
1: just
0: delicious.
1: Good.
0: You know?
1: We just got a Ninja ice cream maker that does the soft serve ice cream.
0: Yeah.
1: Did I tell you that? I don't know if I did, but we have it at the lake now and we use it to have soft serve ice cream every single weekend. And it is by far the best purchase for the lake so far. The last chocolate ice cream we made, I called it Brie Beautiful Chocolate. And you, but get this, I didn't know you were going to talk about this. My father-in-law, the secret ingredient was his homemade hot chocolate.
0: Really?
1: That he made. And he told me, like, it's like a hot fudge hot chocolate.
0: Yeah.
1: And it was creamy. And he made that. And we put it into this ice cream and blended it all up. And then we froze it and it made soft serve ice cream.
0: So what is the Ninja? So we have a Ninja creamy. Mrs. Matt has, what the heck is it? A Ninja creamy.
1: Well, I think that's what mine's called, but there's two versions of it.
0: So she makes like protein type shakes. You put it
1: could with mine, but I make ice cream.
0: Yeah. But I mean, it comes in these containers with a lid that you put on top.
1: That's what it is.
0: It is.
1: But ours has like, so yours is, if yours is just like the one little area, ours has another one attached to it, a separate area of it. It's like two chambers. And the second one, you can actually press down like a soft serve ice cream maker.
0: Okay.
1: Like you get like at Dairy Queen or wherever.
0: Oh, boy.
1: Yeah.
0: Is it literally made with like you pour milk in and sugar? And it makes like ice cream from that?
1: It does. But if you don't have time, it needs 24 hours to freeze if you do that. If you don't have time, you could just take hard ice cream, put it in there, blend it up and have soft serve like that.
0: Oh, God.
1: It's so good. I probably make the 11 scoops a week or day. Is it week or day?
0: A day. We'll give you that.
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3: From the newsroom, I'm Alex Carminati. The Minnesota Department of Natural Resources is accepting applications through December 1st for the second round of its field-to-forest cost-share program. Eligible landowners can receive up to 75% reimbursement for tree planting costs, plus a $500 per acre incentive after planting is completed. Police and fire departments in Fargo and West Fargo responded to dozens of firework-related calls over the 4th of July holiday weekend. West Fargo police responded to 33 calls, and West Fargo Fire responded to 3. A total of 144 calls were reported in Fargo, and 11 of them were handled by Fargo Fire. Essentia Health in Fargo also saw 3 firework-related injuries this 4th of July weekend, when its emergency department had 2 patients come in with eye injuries and 1 with a hand injury. From the newsroom, I'm Alex Carminati.
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10: Mainly cloudy skies today with a chance for showers. Highs level off around 78. Winds out of the north, 5 to 10 miles per hour. Cloudy skies expected tonight. Chance of rain showers. Lows level off around 57. From the Weatherology Weather Center, I'm meteorologist Paul Frombly on 104.3 Cities FM. Currently 60.
0: All right, Bree, let's talk about your pop quiz.
1: Okay.
0: You are not digging this question. I'm actually shocked. I thought you would love this.
1: It's really hard.
0: Question this morning, Matt and Bree, Morning Cities 104.3. The question for Bree's pop quiz in 10 minutes, what was the first feature-length animated movie ever released?
1: Is it a cartoon?
0: Well, that's what an animated movie is.
1: Oh. Oh, yeah, yeah. Okay. You're right.
0: Okay. You got it?
1: Yeah, I got it.
0: All right, perfect. We're going to find out. Bree's Pop Quiz, 10 minutes out. 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

0: is coming up here next.
1: Okay.
0: Question this morning. What was the first feature-length animated movie ever released? Matt and Bree, Morning City's 104.3. You have any ideas?
1: Well, I'm thinking of really old-time movies, and I'm not sure if these are actually old or not, but I'm going to take some guesses, okay. I guess.
0: Well, a guess.
1: Like three.
0: A guess. Next, Matt and Bree, Morning City's 104.3.

0: Okay, here we go. We got Bree's Pop Quiz. It's Matt and Bree Morning Cities 104.3. And the question this morning, Bree. Okay. What was the first feature-length animated movie ever released?
1: You know, I was worried about this one, but I feel like I have some solid guesses. And I'm going to give you one for my actual answer.
0: It's one movie.
1: I know. I'm going to give you one.
0: Okay.
1: Bugs Bunny. You are so excited to push that button. Can I read you the other ones I wrote down to see if I'm even anywhere in the realm of correct?
0: Sure.
1: I had, well, I wrote down Tasmanian Devil, but I don't know which one that is.
0: These are from when I was a kid. You're kicking me like as hard as you can.
1: Okay, let me keep going. Tom and Jerry.
0: No, that's from when I was a kid.
1: Flintstones.
0: No, these are TV shows, Brie. I need a movie.
1: A movie.
0: A very popular movie that's very old, animated.
1: Cinderella.
0: You're close. Snow White and the Seven Dwarfs.
1: I was going there next.
0: Snow White and the Seven Dwarfs premiered in 1937. Many people in Hollywood thought audiences would never sit through a full-length animated movie. They nicknamed it Disney's Folly. Instead, it became a massive success, earned a special honorary Oscar, and paved the way for every animated feature film after.
1: I was going to have you give me a hint if it was a Disney movie, but I figured you wouldn't give me that hint. I would have been so much closer.
0: Well, you guessed Cinderella, so that was...
1: Well, these are like TV shows. I wasn't even guessing movies.
0: You were doing TV. Yeah.
1: I gotta listen more.
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10: Mainly cloudy skies today with a chance for showers. Highs level off around 78. Winds out of the north, 5 to 10 miles per hour. Cloudy skies expected tonight. Chance of rain showers. Lows level off around 57. From the Weatherology Weather Center, I'm meteorologist Paul Trombley on 104.3 Cities FM. Currently 60.

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0: New report found that dog owners make a surprising number of life decisions based on their pets.
1: And some people are changing their entire schedule because of their dog.
0: Just how much our dogs run our lives, we'll find out next. 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

0: Oh, boy.
1: We like Ozzy.
0: Well, yeah. A few nights ago, Mrs. Matt and I were going to some friend's house for dinner. And they told us to be there at 5.
1: Okay. Oh.
0: There's only one problem. We've talked about this in the past.
1: 5 o'clock is Ozzy's supper time.
0: Ozzy eats at 5. He doesn't eat at 5:05. He doesn't eat at 5:15. It's 5 o'clock.
1: Oh, Ozzy.
0: So we had to tell our friends we had some other things that we had to do and that we'd be there at 5:15. And, you know, it got me thinking, I can't believe we changed our plans to accommodate feeding our dog and his eating time.
1: Poor Ozzy.
0: A new report says the average dog owner makes 27 decisions per month based on their pet. The average dog owner supposedly cancels social plans 4 times a month because their dog can't go. And they typically cut plans short 6 times a month. Dogs also impact owners' work routine and work location.
1: Yeah.
0: Especially when they have flexible schedules.
1: That's true.
0: The report also compared how dog ownership changes based on whether or not people have children. And not surprisingly, people without kids are more likely to spoil their dogs and consider their dogs to be children. They're also more likely to drop money on treats, toys, fun things, higher quality pet food, and personalized accessories like engraved tags.
1: And 4th of July bandanas to match the family. We can't forget that because we just had the 4th of July. I mean, if it makes you happy, who cares?
0: Right.
1: Like, if you have the funds and you find happiness in getting things for your dog and spending time with your dog, then do it. Right?
0: Sure.
1: Yeah. I mean, I love my dog, Coda. And I will tell you this. Before I got him, I had many family members tell me, I was young, right? And they would say, a dog's going to hold you back. It's going to make you hard to go do things. Like, you're going to have guilt when you want to travel. But here's my thing. Do not let that change your mind and your thoughts on a pet. Because when I adopted my soul puppy, Coda, I've always said that I may have not changed the world with this one dog, but I have changed his entire world and he changed mine.
0: Yeah. You know, and the other thing is, especially if you're adopting a dog, the week that you're gone, compared to their whole life,
1: right,
0: not being in a kennel.
1: Yeah.
0: I mean, it's a no-brainer.
1: No, you have to be responsible, too. Like,
0: well, if absolutely.
1: You can't be home to let them out and all of these other things that logistically make it so you can't have a dog, I totally understand that. But if it's like, oh, I'm not going to be able to go to do happy hour every single night, it's worth it.
0: Yeah.
1: Go with the dog.
0: So I want to ask you one thing, Bree. And this is an open forum.
1: I knew you were going to ruin my nice little ending.
0: Non-judgmental here. Husband Fine. Bryce is not listening.
1: Yeah, okay.
0: What's the most you've spent on Coda for, like, splurging?
1: Splurging?
0: Not like vets or anything like that, but something you splurged on Coda for.
1: Over $200.
0: What was it?
1: It was a big bed for him. It was like a therapeutic bed. It was needed. He needed it.
0: Well, no, but that's not splurging. Like, if he has, like, legs that hurt and he needs a therapeutic bed.
1: Okay,
0: I'm talking about something
1: side.
0: That is...
1: Okay. Well, I just recently... we didn't talk about this, but I may have just recently... I got targeted an ad, and it was, like, a dog collar. But, like, you could get, like, little charms for it, so you could spell their name out in it.
0: Mm-hmm.
1: And they got me with the 4th of July colors.
0: Of course they
1: so,
0: did.
1: So, like, I saw it on there, and I ordered it, and then you could get the matching, like, leash with it, and you could get the matching, like, water to, like, give him... I mean, he doesn't even go on walks anymore. He's too old, and I bought him the leash and the water bottle. Like, he got it all. There was, like, an umbrella that went over the top of him.
0: But he's a good boy.
1: He's a good boy, and he deserves it.
0: Exactly.
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6: Mainly cloudy skies today with a chance for showers. Highs level off around 78. Winds out of the north, 5 to 10 miles per hour. Cloudy skies expected tonight. Chance of rain showers. Lows level off around 57. From the Weatherology Weather Center, I'm meteorologist Paul Frombly on 104.3 Cities FM. Right now, it's 61 degrees.

0: Do you have a song that reminds you of your ex?
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0: Do you have a song that reminds you of your ex?
1: Matt and I were talking off air about this, and we decided that we should play them.
0: Madbury Morning Cities 104.3. So we had another bit here. And last hour, there was a song that played, and it's not the one that we're playing here, but it's a song that played that Bree said, oh, that reminds me of, that was one of my ex's, me and my ex's song.
1: Yes.
0: And I thought, you know what? Let's do this. This hour, you're going to talk about this. We're going to, I'm going to get like embarrassed goosebumps from this, from me.
1: From your song?
0: My song.
1: Because it's like so what?
0: It's so bad, Bree.
1: Like, what do you mean by bad?
0: Like, the song is fine. You've heard it. But when you think about it as a 14-year-old, this is our song. I get goosebumps just thinking about it. I'm so, like, chilled out right now, Bree. This is so bad.
1: We're talking about, like, boyfriends and girlfriends, not from college. We're talking, like, young high school
0: middle school love. Okay, tell yours first.
1: Okay, so, well, do you have a guess of what mine could be? I didn't tell you mine.
0: No, I would guess this. You're a crazy ex. Goodbye, Earl. This is where they kill him.
1: Yeah, that's about it.
0: This is what I think, Bree.
1: Well, I will say none of my exes have me on Facebook, and I don't know, that's their problem, I guess. No, mine is, mine's a little cringy too, I guess, but do you remember the song by Snow Patrol called Chasing Cars?
0: Yeah. Is this it? Yeah, this is it.
1: Yeah, and I just remember being on like the bus coming home from like a basketball game we'd lose or something. We didn't lose a lot. Let me just preface with that because we lost twice in my whole career. And you're driving back and I have like my CD player.
0: Oh,
1: like,
0: sure.
1: The handheld CD player
0: that skipped all the time.
1: I made this song on there. And I'm just like trying to be like texting on my like little snake phone. We're coming back.
0: This is Bree. What was his first name?
1: Ben.
0: Bree and Ben.

0: and he didn't ask me to prom our senior year. So,
1: who'd you get to go with, though?
0: I got to go with Adam Thielen from the Vikings.
1: His loss, your gain.
0: The song is off.
1: All right, Bree.
0: I got to hear yours.
1: Okay. So, 14 years old, down in the cities. And my girlfriend at the time, her name was Amanda.
0: Okay, Amanda.
1: Amanda. And she wanted to have a song.
0: Well, yeah, we all wanted a song.
1: I didn't.
0: And well, the boys never did.
1: No, and I did not choose this song.
0: Okay.
1: But this is our song. Are you ready?
0: Amanda, I can't wait to hear it. Oh, no.
1: I'm sweating. Like, this is so embarrassing. I don't know why. Hey, do you want to go hold hands out back while we listen to our song? Oh, God, Bree.
0: It's recess. You guys have to go in.
1: Now, we didn't have CD players back then.
0: What'd you guys have?
1: Tapes.
0: Oh, so you had to, like, record it on the radio?
1: Off the radio. And then you have to cut out the announcer, you know, like, as we are doing. Comes full circle, I guess, here. And then you'd give it. I gave it to her. I'm like, here's a tape of for us. Oh, God. I was so dumb. Oh, God.
0: This is cringy, Matt. This is Bree. Too bad.
1: I can't dig it. We got to dump out of here.
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3: From the newsroom, I'm Alex Carminati. The Minnesota Department of Natural Resources is accepting applications through December 1st for the second round of its Field to Forest cost share program. Eligible landowners can receive up to 75% reimbursement for tree planting costs, plus a $500 per acre incentive after planting is completed. Police and fire departments in Fargo and West Fargo responded to dozens of firework-related calls over the 4th of July holiday weekend. West Fargo police responded to 33 calls, and West Fargo Fire responded to 3. A total of 144 calls were reported in Fargo, and 11 of them were handled by Fargo Fire. Essentia Health in Fargo also saw 3 firework-related injuries this 4th of July weekend, when its emergency department had 2 patients come in with eye injuries and 1 with a hand injury. From the newsroom, I'm Alex Carminati.
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8: Mainly cloudy skies today with a chance for showers. Highs level off around 78. Winds out of the north, 5 to 10 miles per hour. Cloudy skies expected tonight. Chance of rain showers. Lows level off around 57. From the Weatherology Weather Center, I'm meteorologist Paul Trombley on 104.3 Cities FM. Right now, it's 61 degrees.
1: I'm still sweating. I'm like hot after playing me and my girlfriend's song and Sinead O'Connor, Nothing Compares to You.
0: From middle school.
1: Oh, my God. Holy Hannah. We got to play a game now. It's called Matter of Fact. And what's going to happen is Bree and I are each going to read you a headline and you decide who the liar is. Today's stories involve a bride's car that accidentally got auctioned off.
0: And a baseball game delay due to a hungry eagle. Guess correctly and you could win a prize.
1: All right, we'll do that coming up. Plus, we'll find out who is lying coming up next.

0: got a game going. It's called Matter of Fact, and Bree and I are each going to read you a headline, and you have to decide which one of us is lying and who's telling the truth. Today's stories involve a bride's car that accidentally got auctioned off.
1: And a baseball game delay due to a hungry eagle. We are going to revisit yesterday's and see who the liar was. Here was mine. A state fair was forced to temporarily close its giant slide after a rider nearly lost $3,000 in cash, scattering bills down the entire length of the attraction. Fair officials said dozens of people stopped to help collect money before it blew across the midway.
0: Mine was a local television station accidentally aired 15 seconds of a meteorologist practicing dance moves for the evening newscast instead of opening graphics. The unexpected clip quickly spread online with viewers praising the anchor for committing to the bit. And the liar was
1: me,
0: Bree. So we have a meteorologist that actually, we should try and find that video.
1: That'd be cute.
0: You have another chance to win coming up next with today's version of Matter of Fact, Matt and Bree Morning, Cities 104.3.

0: All right, we're playing a game that is called Matter of Fact. Bree and I are each going to read you a headline, and you have to decide which one of us is telling the truth and which one of us is lying. Today's stories involve a bride's car that accidentally got auctioned off, a bride, like a groom and bride.
1: And a baseball game delay due to a hungry eagle. Guess correctly, and you could win a prize.
0: All right, here's today's. Mine is a wedding reception came to an unexpected halt after the best man accidentally auctioned off the bride's car instead of a donated raffle prize during a charity fundraiser held at the reception.
1: Oh, my gosh.
0: The mistake wasn't discovered until the winning bidder tried to collect the keys at the end of the night.
1: Someone had too much to drink. Mine is a baseball game was delayed after an eagle flew into the stadium carrying a fish and dropped it in the infield during the third inning. Grounds crew paused play while players watched from the dugout and fans gave the bird a standing ovation.
0: Really quick, we were down in our friend's cabin in Detroit Lakes.
1: Yeah.
0: And Mrs. Matt and I were sleeping in the guest bedroom.
1: Uh-huh.
0: Middle of the morning, about 6:30 in the morning here.
1: What was it?
0: A bird.
1: Yeah.
0: Was carrying a fish and dropped it and it hit the window.
1: No.
0: Huge, huge fish.
1: Wow.
0: But our buddy was saying that the babies, whatever they call them, baby eagles, they practice carrying.
1: Oh, sure.
0: And they're not strong enough to carry them. So and there was an outline of the fish on our window with scales.
1: Oh, my gosh.
0: Yeah, it was crazy. Text us who you think is lying right now. All you have to do is write either Matt or Bree in the word liar to 746-1043, and we will reveal the correct answer tomorrow.
1: One lucky text. I was thinking about the fish on the window. I'm sorry. Like the scales were on the window.
0: Yeah.
1: Like that's really aggressive.
0: It was a hard hit.
1: Okay. Well, one lucky texter we will pick at random to win a prize from our prize vault.
0: Matt and Bree in the Morning is brought to you by Bully Brew, locally owned and operated, 3 convenient locations.
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12: Mainly cloudy skies today with a chance for showers. Highs level off around 78, winds out of the north, 5 to 10 miles per hour. Cloudy skies expected tonight. Chance of rain showers. Lows level off around 57. From the Weatherology Weather Center, I'm meteorologist Paul Frobley on 104.3 Cities FM. Right now, it's 61 degrees.

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always the best. Mix Cities 104.3 and a happy Tuesday. Happy morning to you. It's Matt, and we have a forecast to have a look at. Looks like some rain possible tonight. Tomorrow should be nice, and Thursday. We'll get that forecast coming up here in about 10 minutes.

of them keeps things on track. 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

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Mix Cities 104.3. Yeah, we got that forecast to have a look at. A little bit cooler today compared to yesterday, especially. We'll see that kind of continue through the week. Maybe a couple shots of rain here and there. We'll get a forecast for you. It's coming up next, Cities 104.3. 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
3: Chance for showers today. Otherwise cloudy. Highs around 78. North winds 5 to 10 miles per hour. Overcast skies again tonight. Chance of rain showers. Lows around 57. From the Weatherology Weather Center, I'm meteorologist Paul Frobley on 104.3 Cities FM. Right now, 63.

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1: 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I don't think, LOL. 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
2: 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And I couldn't delete it and make it go away. 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And I was like, I'm sorry. That was for another M in my phone. A Mariah act.
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It's Matt here, and we gave an office party away this morning. 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

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It's me, Matt, and we are kicking off another hour. We have a forecast to actually take a look at. It looks like on and off showers, a little bit cooler through the week. We'll get those details in about 10 minutes.

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A little bit cooler this week. I'm thinking that's a good thing. But a lot of people are going, no. It's July. It's not supposed to be a little bit cooler. Now, what's put in perspective? You know, we're talking lower 80s here. So we'll get a forecast. It's coming up next. 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
3: Chance for showers today. Otherwise, mainly cloudy skies. Highs level off around 78. North winds, 5 to 10 miles per hour. Chance of rain showers tonight. Lows level off around 57. Cloudy skies expected. From the Weatherology Weather Center, I'm meteorologist Paul Trombley on 104.3 Cities FM. Right now, it's 69 degrees.

0: and Bree in the morning. 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
1: This was yesterday morning at 10:07 a.m. I just got done talking to you about something else. Like, we had to come in and do some stuff
2: we
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1: And I wrote, sounds good. And then about an hour and a half later, I get from Bree, oh my God, my maternity swimsuit isn't going to get here in time. I don't think, LOL. So I'll have to wear a bikini and look like something else, mom.
2: And this, like, I was like so embarrassed because I had already sent it to you and I closed it out. 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And I couldn't delete it and make it go away. So I was like, I just had to own it. And I was like, I'm sorry. That was for another M in my phone. A Mariah act.
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Always Chelsea Valentine. Oh my gosh. One of these mornings. This was like a serendipitous morning for me. So I woke up and I just had this urge to take my dogs for a walk. Just wanted to get outside and go for a walk. And then I was like, oh no, I'm kind of running a little bit late. But then we went outside anyways and we started walking, and thank goodness, because we got hit by some crazy stray storm last night, and we had some boxes of things outside that didn't get packed away. And one of those boxes made it all the way down the block. There were can koozies everywhere, red Solo cups, a whole sleeve of them. There was one cup per neighbor house. So my dogs and I ended up doing more than just a walk this morning. We ended up picking everything up. That was insane. I was even missing a garden glove. I found that in my neighbor's yard. I'm telling you, these summer storms, they're moody.

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3: Chance for showers today. Otherwise, mainly cloudy skies. Highs level off around 78. North winds, 5 to 10 miles per hour. Chance of rain showers tonight. Lows level off around 57. Cloudy skies expected. From the Weatherology Weather Center, I'm meteorologist Paul Trombley on 104.3 Cities FM. Right now, 72.

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We've got not one, but two. 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The more you're in, the better your shots are at it. 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

I woke up this morning and my garage was hotter than outside, but not by much. It was 79 degrees in our garage and 75 outside, and it's only going to get hotter. So Chelsea Valentine on Cities 104.3. I can't think of a better song than this. Alicia Keys, Girl on Fire. She's just

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Chelsea Valentine, we are getting so excited for the North Dakota State Fair that is happening 10 days from now. I've got the ultimate concert hookup for you. Details coming up. Four songs?

City's 104.3, the best mix, always. Chelsea Valentine, we are so excited for the North Dakota State Fair. Can you believe it? Oh, that means summer's been cruising through, and this is going to go from July 17th through the 25th, so we're 10 days away, and I want you to enter now for your choice of the tickets to the show that you want to go see. So whether it's country, whether it's pop, maybe it's both, we've got John Party tickets, Alex Warren, Zach Top, Jesse Murph. I would go to 4 out of 4 of those shows. So go ahead, enter now at thegrandcities.com, and then you get to pick your choice of one of the fair's hottest concerts for the North Dakota State Fair.

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0: Don't miss it.
1: High temperatures reach up to 78 this afternoon under cloudy skies with a chance of rain showers. Northerly winds 5 to 10 miles per hour. Chance for showers tonight. Lows dip down to about 57. Cloudy skies expected. From the Weatherology Weather Center, I'm meteorologist Paul Trombley on 104.3 Cities FM. Right now, 74.

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2: And this, I was like so embarrassed because I had already sent it to you and I closed it out. 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A Mariah act.
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Chelsea Valentine. Today is National Day of Forgiveness. And a lot of people get this confused when it comes to forgiveness. And that's why it's holding them back. I got a little secret for you. It's going to make you feel a lot better. Got that coming up. Three songs.

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She's known nationwide. 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Always the tea. Delilah, City's 104.3.

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Always Chelsea Valentine. Today is National Day of Forgiveness. And I get it. Holding grudges. Somebody does something wrong to you. Half of my family are super judgers. And the other half of them are feelers. And us as feelers, we get hurt more easily, but I feel like we can forgive more quickly. And here's the biggest misconception about forgiveness and why people don't do it. They think that if you forgive somebody, that means you're telling that person that what they did was okay. And it's not. It's not that they hurt you. But when you forgive somebody else for acting like an idiot, for hurting you because you make same mistakes, it actually sets you free. And they can just live their life, and then you now have more peace of mind, better health, and more rest. So there you go. Forgive someone.

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Chelsea Valentine. I just saw online there was a landlord who actually put a clear case over the thermostat so that the residents can't mess with it. My husband does the same thing, but it's on his digital app. So anytime I change it at home, he just changes it right back on his phone. He gets an instant alert. It's just an ongoing battle.

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Always Chelsea Valentine. That was Taylor Swift. And everybody is just, they're obsessed with her, And they think that Taylor and Travis now have a dog. She's notoriously a cat lady, but her fans are obsessing because they saw this picture that was leaked from their wedding of them holding a fluffy white dog. So I actually have audio of Taylor confirming or denying what fans are speculating about her life. Coming up, four songs.

0: which I think is so cute. I love dogs. And they saw this photo of them cuddling this white fluffy dog at their wedding, and they're diving too deep. And in fact, that's what Taylor says.
1: There's people who are going to try to like do detective work, figure out the details. Who is that about? What is this? When it gets a little bit weird for me is when people act like it's sort of like a paternity test. Like, this song's about that person, because I'm like, that dude didn't write the song, I did. But that's part of it. You have to hold tight to your perception of your art and your relationship with it, and then you just kind of have to like, there it goes. Hope you like it. If you don't now, hope you do in 5 years.
0: There you go. So speculating about Taylor Swift's life, probably not going to be so true. Cities.

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3: High of 76 this afternoon under overcast skies with a chance of rain showers. North winds 5 to 10 miles per hour. Chance for showers tonight. Lows dip down to about 57. Overcast skies. From the Weatherology Weather Center, I'm meteorologist Paul Trombley on 104.3 Cities FM. Right now, it's 77 degrees.

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Always, Chelsea Valentine, I want you and three of your besties to hit the road. We're going to pay for the gas. We're going to pay for some snacky snacks. And we're going to send you to something really, really fun. It's not even in this state. That's how fun it is. Got those details coming up. Three songs on Cities. Here's Mary J. Blige now. 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

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Chelsea Valentine on Cities 104.3 with our summer road trip giveaway. 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Love the Twins. We've got four tickets. So it's you and three of your friends, a $250 Visa gift card, plenty of money for gasoline, plenty of money for snacks, hot dogs, beer. 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And those three friends you want to bring with, make sure they enter too. I would love that for you to win. All thanks to our friends at M&K Porta Potties. It's the summer road trip giveaway with Cities.

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One of my favorite competitions in the summer is the Nathan's Hot Dog Eating Championship. But there were a couple athletes that showed up that just bombed it. I have hilarious audio of that. The worst competitors coming up right after 2:00.

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Normally, when you enter a competition, especially if it's broadcasted for the whole nation to see, you want to do good. I'm talking about Nathan's Hot Dog Eating Championship. I have audio of a woman just roasting the worst competitors ever. I mean, we could have whooped their butt. Got that coming up. Four songs. How bad it was.

0: 104.3 The Best Mix, always Chelsea Valentine. One of my favorite things to watch during the summer is the Nathan's Hot Dog Eating Championship. And Joey Chestnut crushes it. This is his 18th time taking home the mustard belt. But there was one other guy. His name is Crazy Legs. He did like 5 hot dogs in 10 minutes. And here's a woman roasting the worst female competitor. This is hilarious.
1: I genuinely cannot stop thinking about the girl who ate 2 hot dogs in 5 minutes at the hot dog eating contest. 2 hot dogs in 5 minutes is not even a competitive pace. 2 hot dogs in 5 minutes is me on any random day that ends with Y in July. Before y'all say I'm hating, I'm not. I think it's iconic. I genuinely think it's fantastic. I do want to know, though, is eating 2 hot dogs in 5 minutes in a hot dog eating contest the first stop before you have your mental breakdown or the first stop afterwards? Like, I'm just curious if she told her friends and family and they're like, oh yeah, like this will be like one fun last hurrah before you go to the mental hospital, or if this is her way of healing after said breakdown has already taken place. I'm obsessed with her.
0: I love it. So I'm thinking I'm going to join in next year. I'm going to do it and I'm going to see if I can beat that girl's record of 2 hot dogs in 5 minutes.

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6: Daytime highs approaching 75 this afternoon under overcast skies with a chance of rain showers. North winds 5 to 10 miles per hour. Chance for storms tonight, lows around 57, overcast. From the Weatherology Weather Center, I'm meteorologist Paul Trombley on 104.3 Cities FM. Currently, it's 75 degrees.

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2: 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A Mariah act.
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Which one do you want to go to? Chelsea Valentine on Cities 104.3. We have a whole pile of tickets that we're giving away, and we want you to pick what show you want to go to for the North Dakota State Fair. It's going to be hotter than ever, and I'm not just talking about the weather. No, no, no. This is July 17th through the 25th. The shows are scattered throughout, and we've got a really great selection for you to choose from. John Party, who's a California cowboy, recently single. Hope that's not... I don't even know why I'm putting that out there. He might just party even harder. It's in his name. Alex Warren, Zach Top, Jessie Murph. She's freaking awesome. They all are. They're great. You choose which ones you want to win, but you got to enter now at thegrandcities.com and then just figure out a friend who you want to take to the North Dakota State Fair to a concert of your choice.

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0: 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Bree's Pop Quiz, we're talking best-selling toys.
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Breeze, 104.3, the best mix always, Chelsea Ballantyne. So we have a pool in our neighborhood, and it's part of an HOA, and we've been able to use it for free. It was kind of included in our rent these last 2 years, but this year, they upped it from free to $500. So I've been defiant all summer. I have a kiddie pool that is as old as Daisy, my Dalmatian, 15 years old, and I've been filling that up every single day this summer. And just hanging out there, my feet in the pool, hanging out with the dogs. And I love it. No regrets. Take that, you greedy HOA. Have a good one. Brad Michaels and next.

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1: So yeah, like you, maybe not. Maybe you didn't watch soccer last night. I did. I watched till 3-1, and then it just didn't look like Team USA had it. And yeah, we're just not better than Belgium. They've scored 9 goals on us the last 2 times we played them. So we lose 4-1 last night. But it's not our sport. it just isn't. Yeah, we'll get better, hopefully. The women, they win World Cups all the time.
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6: Cloudy this afternoon with a chance of rain showers. Daytime highs approaching 76. Northerly winds 5 to 10 miles per hour. Cloudy skies expected tonight. Chance of thunderstorms. Lows around 56. From the Weatherology Weather Center, I'm meteorologist Paul Trombley on 104.3 Cities FM. Right now, it's 72 degrees.

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1: This was yesterday morning at 10:07 a.m. I just got done talking to you about something else. Like, we had to come in and do some stuff yesterday.
2: Did, yep.
1: And I wrote, sounds good. And then about an hour and a half later, I get from Bree, oh my God, my maternity swimsuit isn't going to get here in time. I don't think, LOL. So I'll have to wear a bikini and look like something else, mom.
2: 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So I couldn't even go back in and edit it to like say like hi or something like crazy. 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And I was like, I'm sorry. That was for another M in my phone. A Mariah act.
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You know Pringles, the potato crisps? Well, they've got a new product coming out next week. I'll tell you about it coming up. Here's Kelly Clarkson. What

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1: So Pringles, the potato chip maker, they're selling flavored hot dog buns in Pringles cans. It's not a joke. It's limited edition to celebrate National Hot Dog Day, which is next Wednesday. 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I hope Hugo's has them. 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It's my two favorite things, chips and hot dogs.
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104.3, the best mix in music. And it kind of had a bit of a manic Tuesday. Just all sorts of little fires to put out. You ever had one of those days? Here's the Bangles, City.

0: play an AI being, which she is, convinced by a rogue bot to develop desires and ambitions of her own. The creator of Tilly, Particle 6, the CEO says, look, we didn't use AI for everything. It was written by a human being, and it was directed by a human being. But the lead actress is AI. Is that where we're going to go? Is that where we're moving? Is most of it's human? There's some AI, but most of it's human. I don't know. That's a brave new world.
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7: Chance of thunderstorms tonight. Otherwise, cloudy skies expected. Lows dip down to about 56. Winds out of the north, 5 to 10 miles per hour. Daytime highs approaching 80 tomorrow. Mainly clear skies. From the Weatherology Weather Center, I'm meteorologist Paul Trombley on 104.3 Cities FM. Currently 70.

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1: The country they call Uzbekistan has a good idea to prevent kids from cheating on their university entrance exams. Now, we could never do this in this country, but what Uzbekistan does is they shut down the entire internet in the country just on that day, and probably just for the hours of said test. So no one can cheat. So it's like 1989 for that day.
2: It's back. 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

0: Cities 104.3, the best mix of music. Taylor Swift. She's on her honeymoon. Ooh. I'm Brian, and I like these Bigfoot stories. And here's a good one. This is out of our country, too. There's a Bigfoot hunter. His name is Charles Stewart. He goes by Snake, the Bigfoot hunter. You need a handle like that. That's your moniker. You have to have that when you're hunting down Bigfoot. He claimed in 2024 that he discovered a carcass that was a Sasquatch, and there's remains of it. 8 foot, 300-pound creature. He discovered it in Adirondack Mountains in New York. Now, the DNA came back, and it says it's 58.5% Neanderthal and 41.5% human. I knew it all along.
1: Cities.

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4: Rain showers likely tonight, otherwise cloudy skies expected. Lows dip down to about 56. Winds out of the north, 5 to 10 miles per hour. Daytime highs approaching 80 tomorrow. Mainly clear skies. From the Weatherology Weather Center, I'm meteorologist Paul Frombly on 104.3 Cities FM. Right now, 67.

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2: 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A Mariah act.
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1: Have you ever been in an area where there's whales? I have, and it gives me a little bit of pause right now, but not really. It doesn't happen very often. But the New Jersey Fire Department rescue boat was sunk on the 4th of July when a whale surfaced directly beneath it. The crew scrambled to jump out of the boat. The boat neared the mouth of the Raritan Bay. A whale breached right under its stern, causing what Mayor Dan Ryman called a catastrophic damage. Crazy. I thought that whales could sense that. If it has a motor, you'd think they could hear it or feel the vibrations and not do that. I don't know. But I've been near whales in a small boat before, like a 17-foot boat that I was driving myself. So might give me some pause. Cities.

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1: The Grand Forks Spitfires, they're out of town 3 days. They are in Minot to take on something called the Honeybees. And the Spitfires, they've got something to play for. They're about halfway through the season, and they're right at 500. They're in second place in that conference. So that's pretty good for your first year.
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3: Rain showers likely tonight. Otherwise, cloudy skies expected. Lows dip down to about 56. Winds out of the north, 5 to 10 miles per hour. Daytime highs approaching 80 tomorrow. Mainly clear skies. From the Weatherology Weather Center, I'm meteorologist Paul Frobley on 104.3 Cities FM. 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
3: 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And I was like, I'm sorry. 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
1: So beat the heat, and yodelers in Switzerland are having to do that. It's been hot there. So what they're doing, these yodelers, they're yodeling from water fountains that they have in Switzerland. So that's they're doing that to cool down. Yeah, it's been hot, but, I mean, it is July, people.
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0: Mix.
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1: Whether you're cruising down the main drag, listening to music, got the shades on, enjoying the longer days, or stressing out now that the kids are out of school, whatever you're doing, I'm glad you are spending this summer night here with me. 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